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1: 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John and Paul. Mick and Keith. Roger and Pete. 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
1: 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The L.A. Lloyd Rock 30 begins now.
2: Happy 250th birthday to the United States of America, and happy 26th to the L.A. Lloyd Rock 30s. We celebrate our 26th anniversary. We launched the show July 4th of 2000, and over the next 3 hours, we're going to count down this week's Rock 30 chart, but we're going to be having the artists that have made some of these songs huge throughout the years, so we'll be spread out through the past 26 years, but I wanted to start off with something kind of cool today. Back in 2002, I kind of created this little montage of the Rock 30 of what we had done so far for the first 2 years, and I thought it'd be a good place to start today.
3: 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Lloyd's Rock 30. It was like sex with an old girlfriend.
4: 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Lloyd. Yeah.
5: 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This is Mike from Stain. You're listening to L.A. Lloyd's Rock 30.
6: 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L.A. Lloyd has constantly asked me to manage him, but I just don't get it.
7: 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Lloyd's Rock 30.
8: 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We hope you're ready to party because we're listening to L.A. Lloyd.
9: 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Lloyd.
10: 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Lloyd's Rock 30.
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1: 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Lloyd's Rock 30.
13: The only place you're going to hear the biggest rock and roll songs is right here on the Rock 30. I am L.A. Lloyd, and one thing is for sure, nobody's going to stop this band this week. They are on top. This is Godsmack. It's Awake, number one on the Rock 30.
14: It was 1990. Lloyd Maxwell was the number one rated personality in Myrtle Beach, but he longed for more. So he packed his bags and headed west to L.A. to create a name for himself. But what he didn't know was that L.A. would create a name for him.
1: L.A. Lloyd's Rock 30.
13: On the tour bus of Three Doors Down, who had an amazing Monday night at the American Music Awards earlier this week.
4: See, the plant life is yeah.
2: Lots of greenery in here, I'm happy to say.
4: We just got back from Amsterdam.
14: But L.A. Lloyd hasn't always been doing interviews with the biggest rock acts from their tour buses. In 1989... Lloyd hit rock bottom, giving away New Kids on the Block concert tickets from a Kmart parking lot.
13: I'll get a qualifier every 30 minutes between 7 and midnight who will get a different prize consisting of the Hanging Tough cassette or a New Kids poster from Kmart at Briarcliff Mall.
14: After a few brief moves around the country, L.A. Lloyd finally found a home in Austin, Texas, where he began working on his lifelong dream of hosting a national rock countdown. L.A. Lloyd had a vision. He wanted to give his listeners more than just a countdown. He wanted them to be a part of the show.
15: Hello.
2: I'm looking for Heather.
15: This is Heather.
2: You know who this is?
15: This is L.A. Lloyd.
2: Yeah.
15: Oh, my God.
14: He wanted to give them great content.
16: This is Lisa. May I help you?
2: This is L.A. Lloyd.
16: Oh, shut up.
17: You're fine.
2: Oh, you see my photo on the website?
17: Yeah.
16: Oh, why are you calling me?
17: Don't tell me the guitar.
2: The guitar is all yours. You have won that autographed guitar from Everlast.
17: Is this on the radio?
2: Yes, it is.
17: You bring it to me.
2: Well, you know, I might have to do that with a big old six-pack in my hand. How about that?
17: You are lying.
16: L.A. Lloyd, can I come see you?
2: Come on, baby.
18: Hey, yo, what's up? This is Everlast, a.k.a. the Mighty Whitey Ford. Ain't that right, L.A. Lloyd? Biatch!
14: 2000 was a monumental year for L.A. Lloyd, with the birth of his daughter, Taylor, and the beginning of his dream. L.A. Lloyd's Rock 30.
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1: 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L.A. Lloyd's Rock 30.
19: 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Lloyd's Rock 30. Oh, Lloyd, you really do it to me.
1: L.A. Lloyd's Rock 30.
6: 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Lloyd's Rock 30, or else I'm going to send Ozzy to bite the head off your cat.
2: So there you go, the first 2 years of the Rock 30, the beginning, if you will, and now we trek on until we get up to 2026 as we begin with our first debut of the week on the Rock 30 from Fozzy. This is called I Know Evil, number 30 on the Rock 30.

Yes, we have started this 4th of July weekend with the Rock 30 26th anniversary and a debut from Fozzy at number 30 called I Know Evil. A couple of weeks ago, Ryan Purge was your L.A. Lloyd pick of the week, already debuted and moving up. And we will have Ryan on the show sometime mid-month. And, of course, we'll get to know him a little bit better. Moving up 30 to 29, Ryan Purge doing Sour on the Rock 30.

0: Sour from Ryan Purge moves up 30 to 29, and the weekend of July 18th, we'll get to know him a little bit better as he'll be co-hosting The Rock 30 for his first time. Now, let's go back to January of 2007 when I had a chance to hang out with Jacoby Shaddix. Of course, he'd been on The Rock 30 several times since the show launched in 2000, but at this point, Papa Roach had already experienced all the success of Last Resort, and they were proving they were much more than a one-hit wonder because they also had come back with another big one called Scars. So I asked Jacoby what it was like navigating that kind of success and, you know, trying to stay grounded.
1: Just going on the roller coaster ride and having no idea, like, the position that we were really in at that point. It was just kind of so, it all happened so fast that we were just like, almost felt like this is how it's supposed to be. This is what it's all about, you know? And it's like, it's pretty crazy to go through that, be the next big thing. You know what I'm saying? And it's like, you know, after you're the next big thing, then you just become a rock and roll band. You know what I'm saying? And it's not the same. And so definitely that was a crazy experience for us. But the biggest hurdle was for us to write a single that really had an impact, you know? And until we wrote the song Scars, actually, we just got an ASCAP award for, it got spun. It was one of the most spun songs on the radio of 2005. Which was huge for us, you know what I'm saying? I mean, we were receiving awards right next to Green Day at this thing, you know, so that was, like, massive for us. So definitely, like, to have a song that had a huge impact, you know, with Scars was that song for us. And, I mean, it was cool because that song helped us get to 1.5 million, you know, 1.5 million records sold. And that's a feat in itself in these days of rock and roll, you know what I'm saying? So, I mean, we're just really proud to still be able to be in the game and putting out records and people still listening to our music and caring about our music, you know? So I'm excited to see what the future holds for us.
0: Wondering what the future holds for Papa Roach back in 2007. I'd say it's been pretty good for the guys as they debut in the present with their latest at number 28. See You in Hell on The Rock 30.

0: indicate from Black Male Brides moving up 29 to 27 on the Rock 30 26th anniversary. And when we come back, Billy Morrison's going to share why seeing Ozzy Osbourne genuinely happy meant so much more to him as a friend than as a fellow musician.
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4: 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L.A. Lloyd's Rock 30.
2: My producer Logan and me, L.A. Lloyd, together we're celebrating the 26th anniversary of the L.A. Lloyd Rock 30. If you got a special memory that you'd like to share with us, feel free to record a voice message on the Rock 30 hotline. You can call it from anywhere. 855-576-2530, because it's all about you. That's who we're doing it for, obviously, right? Hey, let's continue the Rock 30 now and bring on the Who for you, featuring Johnny Hawkins. The new one is called Lost Soul, moving up 28 to 26.

0: That's the Mongolian band, The Who, featuring Johnny Hawkins of Nothing More, moving up 28 to 26 with Lost Soul. So back in April of 2025, just a few months before Ozzy Osbourne passed away, I had a chance to talk with Billy Morrison for the first time about working with Ozzy and also Steve Stevens on the song Gods of Rock and Roll. But what stayed with me wasn't really how he felt about the music. It was hearing Billy describe just how happy he was seeing Ozzy during this final months of his life.
1: Ozzy has a lot to deal with, obviously. Mm. Health issues, big final gig coming up, all of that stuff. But he always lights up when he is working, when he's in the studio recording, or when he's about to go on stage. That's when the man lights up. It's all he knows.
0: Right.
1: You know, he's one of the most iconic rock and roll front men we've ever had or will ever have. So what you see in the video is we all know him. So we know that he's just going to light up. We're in a recording studio. We're redoing Gods of Rock and Roll. There's cameras everywhere. I'm Ozzy Osbourne. And there was very little direction. The director's amazing, Ivo. He also directed the Crack Cocaine video. But primarily, him and his crew are out of the way. They just filmed what happens when we are all hanging out, you know?
0: Hard to believe that Ozzy's been gone for a year, but glad to see Billy Morrison continues with his music and now working with Sully Erna on this track. It's Becoming at number 25 on the Rock 30 26th anniversary.

0: No movement for Poppy at 24. That is Time Will Tell on the Rock 30 26th anniversary. Lots of memories, lots of great music. We are just getting warmed up today.
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0: Happy 4th of July. This weekend always special to Logan and me because we get to celebrate another anniversary of the Rock 30. 26 years we've been counting them down. And coming up next week to start off year number 27 will be Tyler Connelly from Theory of a Dead Man that we'll get to hear from in just a few minutes. Now we bring on Bill Murray for you and a day to remember together at 23 up from 25 and always let you down.

0: Spent a short time in the top 20 as Dog Star drops down 20 to 22 with All In Now. Your L.A. Lloyd pick of the week is on the way, and it belongs to an artist who will be our first guest for the beginning of year 27 of the Rock 30.
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0: Happy 4th of July weekend. L.A. Lloyd celebrating the 26th anniversary of the Rock 30. And next hour, we'll be going back through the archives and hear segments with Greta Van Fleet, Shine Down, going back to 2009, A Perfect Circle's Billy Howerdale, and much, much more. Now we bring on Sublime for you. Cool track at number 21, Until the Sun Explodes.

0: Until the Sun Explodes from Sublime at 21. Now, this next interview segment is a little tease for what you can expect next weekend as we kick off year number 27 with Tyler Connelly from Theory of a Dead Man talking about their new single, Winnebago, Lay Low.
1: Yeah, I mean, it all started from the idea of not wanting to go to the bar anymore. I remember the first time I didn't stay up to midnight on New Year's. I was so bummed. And then I realized New Year's sucks. Like, you get to a certain age and you're like, you hear someone's having a New Year's party and you're like, oh, I mean, is that to stay up to midnight?
2: Yeah.
1: So that's where it came from. I co-wrote that with Chrissy Fox. And that's what literally the conversation was like, let's write an anti-bar song. No one wants to go to the bar. Anytime someone's like, we want to go to a bar. I'm like, so that's where it came from. The genesis was like, because that's where we are now. And probably our fans are too. They're like, just want to stay in and do nothing. It's like, yeah. So it's about regret, really is. And yes, there's been multiple nights where we've gone out and gone home and been like, well, that was a mistake.
2: Yeah.
1: You pay for it.
0: And yes, Tyler will be here next week to talk more in depth about their new EP. And of course, this song right here, your L.A. Lloyd pick of the week, Winnebago, Layla.

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1: This isn't your average countdown. This is L.A. Lloyd's Rock 30, where rock royalty speaks.

Oh, yes. Happy 4th of July weekend. It is L.A. Lloyd, and when the 4th of July rolls around, you know it's anniversary time for the L.A. Lloyd Rock 30 Countdown, and we start off hour number two with Social Distortion, dropping 18 to 20 with Born to Kill. Now, I have to say that one of the things I discovered while going through the archives and giving you some of these interview segments was just how often that artists talked about the journey instead of the destination and the songs they may have introduced us to, but the conversations stay with me, and you'll find out exactly what I'm talking about later on this hour when you get to hear from Greta Van Fleet, Shine Down, A Perfect Circle, and more. You ready for 7 Dust? Let's bring on Unbreakable, coming in at 19 on the Rock 30 26th anniversary.

0: One of my favorite interviews I've done for 2026 is with LJ from Seven Dust right there and their track Unbreakable coming in at number 19 on the Rock 30 26th anniversary. L.A. Lloyd here. So let's rewind now back to May of 2021. And I have to say that one thing I've always appreciated about Greta Van Fleet is that they never tried to recreate the past. Even though some people said, oh, they sound like Zeppelin. Well, they simply respected it while creating something of their own.
1: I think it was, very organic sort of journey to, I guess, to the origin of this group and the sounds that we make is a collective. I mean, we grew up with a lot of records. We grew up in households that were very music centric, and it was like what we were listening to. Blues as again the sort of basic soul of the group,
0: right?
1: Really is where we all kind of, I mean, we all bring something different to the sound of Greta Van Fleet, but mm-hmm. I think collectively what sort of ties us together is the blues and the roots of that. And so these are the origins of our sound as well. And again, like, this is just our truth. This is something that we were born with, something we were raised with, something that we identify with, not as artists, but as people, as human beings. And I think that sort of truth and that sort of search has sort of led us here. And I don't, you know, I'm not so much saying that we kind of did anything intentionally, really. Whenever we ever listened to radio and said, let's write something that's completely sort of, in a different sort of direction or something, you know, it was all kind of came from the roots of how we were raised and where we were born in Michigan and Detroit.
0: And then, of course, Greta Van Fleet had become one of the biggest success stories in modern rock. But, you know, one thing I wanted to do was know what really sparked that creativity in the first place and whether the unexpected downtime during the pandemic actually helped shape them as songwriters.
1: I mean, yeah, it's been interesting. The entire pandemic has sort of been a double-edged sword for us. I mean, on one side of that blade, you have got the downside of not being able to tour, not being able to sort of represent the music that we've sort of crafted in the studio sense live. But on the other end of the blade, there's, you know, we've been able to sort of redirect our creativity in many other ways, in many aspects, things we haven't been able to do in the past. I mean, we've been touring consistently for the last 3 years, yeah. Nonstop, period. And I suppose being able to sort of focus on the visual representation of a lot of the music. I mean, we've been able to sort of co-direct every single music video, and there's a lot going on with the future endeavors with that on this particular album. But we've also garnered two more songs that made the record. We sort of finished last summer and we said, okay, we'll go start writing a new record. We came back from the countryside with two songs. That was Caravelle and the Barbarians. And we said, you know what? These don't belong on a new record. These sound very much like they belong on the Battle at Garden's Gate. Still, right. we hadn't graduated from the project yet. And so we gained two songs based on the moving the date of the release of the album. And yeah, it's been a very positive year for us, and as well as being able to sort of digest what's going on.
0: Yeah, I'd say they've worked through it pretty well as they continue to put out great music, and we've got their new one for you right now, and it moves up 23 to 18. Play Your Games from Greta Van Fleet on the L.A. Lloyd Rock 30.

Yes, the 26th anniversary of the L.A. Lloyd Rock 30 on this 4th of July weekend. And Greta Van Fleet right there moving into the top 20, 23 to 18 with a song called Play Your Games. Feel free to check in on the Rock 30 hotline. Let us know how your 4th of July weekend is going. Or maybe you have a really awesome memory of the Rock 30 since you started listening to us from the beginning. If so, hey, give us a call and leave your voice message and tell me or Logan, my producer. That number is 855-576-2530. 855-5-ROCK-30. Break me down. Tim Montana slipping 116 to 17 on the Rock 30.

Break Me Down from Tim Montana, dropping 16 to 17. It is L.A. Lloyd with a Rock 30 26th anniversary on this 4th of July weekend. And when we come back, I have to say, this is probably one of the most personal conversations I've ever had in the history of the Rock 30, as Brent Smith from Shinedown shares how becoming a father

0: It's Autumn Kings and Gone, Gone, Gone coming in at 16 on the Rock 30 26th anniversary. I am L.A. Lloyd, and now we take you all the way back to July of 2009. Brent Smith of Shinedown had already spoken openly in other interviews about his struggles with addiction, but this time on the Rock 30 wasn't a conversation about the past. It was actually about his future. Now, his son Lyric had just entered his life, and Brent shared how becoming a father gave him a whole new reason to change everything.
1: When my fiance was still pregnant, I was still doing drugs.
2: Yeah.
1: If people want to be enlightened on this, I don't have any problems talking about it. I was massively addicted to cocaine and to Oxycontins, which combined is what you call a speedball, which I'm lucky to be alive. I used drugs for so long that I felt like I couldn't function without them. I also felt like I couldn't write a good record on them as well. I started to clean up during the middle of The Sound of Madness, and it was kind of, I would give myself 50-50, but the day that he was born, I've been clean now for a little over a year. He's 16 months old. When he was pulled up and, you know, over the sheet, and there he was, I could watch, you know, my lady, her stomach get, you know, bigger, and I knew, like, but until they're there, it doesn't give you the epiphany, and my heart fell on the ground. You know, he just absolutely just filled me with so many different emotions of just pure joy that I said, I just want to watch him be able to grow up.
2: Right.
1: You know, I don't want to miss anything. And, you know, I'm out here, you know, and I hadn't seen him for almost 4 months until the other day. It's been like 3 days ago, 3 or 4 days ago. And that's difficult. But, you know, the reality is he saved me from my vanity. He saved me from my selfishness. It's no longer about me anymore.
0: Now, looking back today, knowing everything we know about Brent and what he's accomplished since that conversation back in 2009, obviously, those words carry even more meaning. But Brent went even further, a little more deeper, if you will, about his bandmate, Zach Myers, and what he did for him.
1: Zach used to have to go into my bunk when he was on the road with me, and, you know, he used to literally put his finger under my nose just to make sure I was alive, you know? And, you know, I look at this now on so many different levels. It's such a you know, this thing we call Shinedown is way bigger than me and Zach and Eric and Barry on a lot of levels. And the other part of that is, you know, for Eric being, you know, the newest member of the band, but coming in is such a force to reckon with on so many levels. I'm glad that he doesn't see that side of me.
2: Yeah.
1: And he didn't have to go through it. I love Zach more than life itself for the fact that he put up with me. As do, you know, I love Eric too and Barry. It goes beyond that. When I talk about the selfishness, you know, that was where a lot of that stemmed from. And, you know, Lyric, you know, that's my son's name. He saved me from a lot of that. He made me start thinking about, you know, more of the people around me.
0: Nice. Zach, you ever stick your finger under his nose now just to mess with him a little bit?
3: Sticking my finger in his nose, not necessarily. Or in or around it, just poking at him. But yeah, I don't miss those days at all. It's a way better Brent Smith nowadays.
0: Yeah, I would say so. A band that now has 23 number one songs on the Rock 30, more than any other artist. So let's play a former number one from the band right now. Shinedown at number 15. Here's Safe and Sound on the Rock 30 26th anniversary.

0: what's going on, everyone? This is Brent.
1: And this is Zach, and we are from the band Shinedown, and we are wishing our friend L.A. Lloyd a happy anniversary of the Rock 30.
2: I did it!

0: Doing it all for you, as we have been for the past 26 years. That is a Atreyu for you coming in at 14 on the Rock 30 26th anniversary. I am L.A. Lloyd. Still ahead, Billy Howerdell from A Perfect Circle explains what he learned from working alongside Axl Rose.
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22: 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And that's L.A. Lloyd's Rock 30.
0: Are you having fun hanging out with me, L.A. Lloyd, and Logan, my producer, on the Rock 30 26th anniversary on this 4th of July weekend? Having a blast going through all these great interviews we've done previously. And, you know, back in 2014, Billy Howerdell of A Perfect Circle shared something that kind of surprised me, where he talked about working with Axl Rose on Chinese Democracy. And as he put it, wasn't just another job. It kind of became a masterclass in discipline and work ethic that stayed with him throughout throughout his career.
1: Yeah. I don't know about work ethic. I might have worded that wrong. I think I owe my work ethic to Trent Reznor. I'm just seeing how he operates.
2: Right,
1: and,
2: right.
1: And just the quality and the level that he brings things to is incredible. So that was intimidating but inspiring to see. I think working in the studio with Guns N' Roses was, there was an incredible amount. There was a work ethic of time. I mean, there was so much time and focus.
2: Yeah.
1: And there was a lot of sky's the limit. You know, whatever we need to do, we're going to do it to make this the best record it can be. And, you know, sometimes those, you can be paralyzed by those choices.
2: Sure.
1: And, you know, in my opinion, and that's, you know, if there was an obstacle, that was probably their obstacle. But there was also a lot of great intention. And, you know, Axl had like every intention of having this be an incredible release. So it was like, it was nice to see someone so passionate about the music.
0: Glad to see A Perfect Circle back on the Rock 30 in 2026 as they move up 17 to 13. Here's Starless on the Rock 30.

0: That is Eva Under Fire featuring Maria Brink from In This Moment. They move up 13 to 12 with Villainous on the Rock 30 26th anniversary. My name is L.A. Lloyd. We're going to go back to 2023 on the first appearance from Cullen Moore of Sleep Theory and talking about the big break he got from Shinedown earlier in their career.
1: Hello, I'm Ozempic.
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8: 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Lloyd. L.A. Lloyd.
0: The Rock 30 26th anniversary, it's 4th of July weekend, and one thing I love about this show is getting bands on for their very first time just as their career is starting out. And, you know, every band has got that one opportunity that could possibly change everything. And for Sleep Theory, we learned back in 2023, it was getting the call to tour with Shinedown.
9: Oh, yeah, it was a great tour. We even told them, like, man, this is, like, the best first tour that, like, you know, for this being our first tour, like, we couldn't have asked for a better one. You know, they treated us really well. They were very respectful. They were very kind. They were very open-minded, you know, whenever we were looking to, you know, if we went over on time, they made sure to give us extra time so we could get through our whole set. They're like, don't cut these songs. Mm. We want to make sure you guys get through your whole set. Please do the whole set. We were told, like, hey, if anybody gives you any trouble or if anybody is, you know, being rude to you, let us know, because the uppers, it's not what this band is based around, you know? Like, everybody wants to treat everybody with respect and love, and, you know, just, it was a great tour, you know? They gave us advice that we didn't think that we would get, you know? You know, when you're touring with a big band like that, you would expect, with every reason, you know, anybody at that, you know, level could be like, okay, who's this band? You know, what are they doing? Have your stuff, be ready to go. If you're not ready to go, what are you doing? But it was not that at all. It's just like, hey, take your time. We're here. We're hanging out. It was a great experience. They brought puppies to one of the venues. And they're like, it's good for mental health. Like, it's just a ring full of puppies. And he's like, yeah, just go in there and pet them. They had a chiropractor come in.
0: Yeah.
9: There was like a massage. I was like, what is this? Like,
0: yeah, chiropractors, massage, great catering. Hey, man, it's good to see the Shinedown's taking care of Sleep Theory right now. And they're taking care of business as well. Sleep Theory coming in at number 11. Words are worthless on the Rock Theory.

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1: He's been backstage, on air, and in the pit. 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

Kerosene from The Warning, moving up 11 to 10. Glad to see those girls in the top 10. My name is L.A. Lloyd, and we've reached the final hour of the 26th anniversary celebration of the Rock 30. Now, over the past 2 hours, we've kind of looked back at some incredible songs and, of course, unforgettable conversations. But as we head towards number one this hour, the stories are going to become even more personal, as we'll hear from Beartooth, Three Doors Down, 3 Days Grace, Evanescence, and, of course, the biggest songs all over the USA. Like number 9 here from Black Label Society, Broken and Blind on the Rock 30.

0: Broken and Blind, Black Label Society, coming in at 9 on the Rock 30 26th anniversary. Let's go back to November 10 years ago in 2016. The first appearance from Caleb Shomo from Beartooth. And one thing about this guy stood out immediately. You know, he wasn't really interested in writing songs about a storyline or the album Aggressive that had just come out. He wanted to capture something exactly about what he was feeling in that moment.
1: There's definitely a lot of factors that went into this album. You know, one of them emotionally was that, honestly, I'm a lot happier than I've ever been. Where the first record was like sad and self-deprecating, after touring for 2 years and I just got a lot of my stuff out and worked it out, I'm just feeling a lot better about life. But at the same time, there's a lot of anger that I have, and I think a lot of that anger stems from feeling like I sort of wasted a lot of years of my life to, you know, sadness and depression and worrying about pointless stuff. I think emotionally that's where most of it comes from. You know, the sound itself is just culmination of everything that I've been, you know, getting into lately, and over my years of touring, it's just kind of where like that brought me to that sound.
0: And talk about a lot of life changes for Caleb Shomo of Beartooth. Recently, he just came out as gay after being in a marriage for many, many years, and maybe that's where the idea of this song came from. As it moves up 10 to 8, Beartooth doing Free on the Rock 30. Got the-

That's Beartooth doing free, moving up 10 to 8 on the Rock 30. It is hard to believe the first time I met Taylor Momsen from the Pretty Reckless was October 3rd, 2013. What an amazing career she's had. I mean, doing so many global dates, opening for AC/DC for the past couple of years, and still doing great on the Rock 30 as well. This one made it to number one this week, down to 7. It's called When I Wake Up from the Pretty Reckless.

0: Maybe down the road in a couple of weeks or so, Breaking Benjamin will hit number one with that one, moving up 8 to 6. It's called Something Wicked. Now, earlier this year, we lost one of rock's truly genuine voices, Brad Arnold of Three Doors Down. And rather than spending time talking about Brad, I wanted you to hear Brad himself sharing a story about another legend who changed his life forever. And that person is Charlie Daniels.
1: I was an alcoholic for a long time. I drank way too much for at least probably 15 or 16 years or something. And I was just at a very low spot. And we were over in Japan playing some military shows. And I was just at a moment of, you know, I wasn't like wanting to kill myself or anything, but I had no value to my life. I seen nothing in front of me but just black.
0: Right.
1: And how we're all going for me, but you can't see that, you know? But I just needed to talk to a friend that night, and I couldn't get anybody on the phone because it was like early, early morning in America, and late over in Japan. And I said, I'm going to call Mr. Charlie, because Mr. Charlie had told me before I'd had a chance to write with him a couple times. And he told me, he said, Brad, you ever need to talk to somebody, son? He said, you call me.
0: Wow.
1: And I said, I will. I called him actually on FaceTime, and he and his wife were sitting there on the couch that morning drinking coffee. And they talked to me, both of them, for probably an hour or so.
0: Wow.
1: And he just talked to me. You know, he talked to me like my daddy. And just, you know, told me he loved me. He just gave me some advice about the situations that I explained to him. And he said, well, son, he said, I'm going to tell you what. You go, you won't fix that kind of stuff. He said, when you get home, you need to go to rehab. And he fix you first, and then you fix everything else. I said, I will when I get home. And so I hung up with him. And a little while later, I called my wife. And I still probably had a buzz in my throat. I was like, well, I'm going to rehab when I get home. You know, no, because I was bitter about it. I came home and I didn't. I was the last drink. I had a drink at the airport with my buddies, with my bandmates and some of my crew guys when we was getting on the plane. And I told, and I mean, these boys seen me drink a lot. And I told them, I said, y'all having my last beer with me. And they was like, well, BK, I hope so. And I remember Carter telling me that. That was my last beer. That
0: wow.
1: was my last one. That's been almost 5 years ago.
0: Now, I asked Brad, out of all the songs that he had written for Three Doors Down, if there was one personally to him that stands above all the rest, and he had this to say about this track.
1: People ask me, it's like, if you got to play one song for somebody that's the only song you ever wrote, what would you play him? And it's my favorite more than any of the other ones more often. And it's because I just felt that way so many times, and I believe that

0: Moving up, 6 to 5, Architects and Broken Mirror on the Rock 30 26th anniversary. It's L.A. Lloyd and Still Ahead. 3 Days Grace is going to share this remarkable story behind their song Lifetime and how it helped some tornado victims in Kentucky.
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20: 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KLBJ.
21: It's loud. It's loaded. This is L.A. Lloyd's Rock 30.
0: Fourth of July weekend means another anniversary for the Rock 30, and we're celebrating our 26th. Hope you're having a great time enjoying all these amazing memories. And back in 2022, the song Lifetime had already become one of the most emotional songs that Three Days Grace had ever recorded. Then tragedy struck, a tornado in Mayfield, Kentucky. That song suddenly became something even bigger, a source of healing for the entire community.
22: You know, we had the song, it was finished and completed, and then that had happened, and I remember that very clearly that night because I was getting all the storm warnings, and so it was fairly close. We didn't get any damage. However, I have a friend in that lives close to where that is, the next town over.
0: Okay.
22: And he had asked me, he said, hey, did you find any photos after the storm in your backyard? He says, they have a friend, oddly enough, where I live is very rural. They have a friend that has a farm there, and they said there was all kinds of photos scattered out throughout.
0: Wow.
22: And their thing, and he says, maybe go have a look. And sure enough, I go out my lawn. I got a huge lawn, and I started walking around, and I'm finding photos, and they're like older photos. I'd love to know who they came from. You know, I see a sort of name, a half name, and a date or something. Yeah. But I thought it was quite interesting because somewhere there, you know, there's a story. That's someone's life, you know. So it was really, really weird.
0: I mean, it's so unbelievable, first of all, how it, you know, ties with the video just from that one little instance, man. But I mean, now that you guys have really raised a lot of money and brought an awareness about this, I mean, how is that progressing since, you know, the video first came out?
23: Yeah, I think it got a lot of awareness, and I think they started to meet their goals that they're wishing to go for. And oddly enough, after we did that video, after I went down there in my area, which never gets tornadoes or anything, we've had 3 touchdown over this past year in Canada, in my area. I got an insurance settlement because it hit my house.
0: Wow.
23: It took down a couple of trees, like, well, a couple, probably like 35 trees.
0: Holy cow.
23: Big maple trees that, yeah, like, it was pretty crazy. Like, never happened before. And then I actually watched it from my, like, window just take down trees and, like, it wasn't as big as the Mayfield one by any means, but like, it's happening a lot, and it's happening more often in our area, which is very strange.
0: What an amazing story right there. We love the guys from 3 Days Grace who've been a part of the Rock 30 since we began back in 2000 and still putting him out there at number 4 with this one. Don't Want to Go Home Tonight on the Rock 30.

0: 5-3. We find Five Finger Death Punch with Eye of the Storm. L.A. Lloyd here coming up next. Amy Lee from Evanescence closes out our anniversary celebration with a conversation about authenticity, followed up by this week's number one song.
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15: No fluff, just fresh rock and famous faces. That's the L.A. Lloyd way.
0: Celebrating the 4th of July weekend on the Rock 30 26th anniversary. And as we celebrate today, it kind of seems fitting to look back with a conversation that points us forward. Just a few weeks ago, Amy Lee from Evanescence joined me and we talked about authenticity, staying true to who you are, even as the world around you changes.
16: I feel like it's so specific, but I get it. So, like, the lyric is, when all your faith in reality fades away, who will you follow? Like, who will you follow? Mm-hmm. If you don't even know what is real, like, how can you base any action if you don't even know what's true? If you don't even know what's AI,
0: right.
16: You don't even know what's being fed to you on your feed, that we are all so, it is so hard. And I am just as guilty. Like, I have to stop myself from doing this and then being like, holy shit, an hour just went by and I don't even know what I just looked at, but I'm mad and scared.
0: Right, right.
16: Like, so I feel like all of this input that is just such a drain. And it's at the same time, like, we do have to face reality. I feel like who you follow is more than anything like the plot of the Matrix. Mm. So it's waking up, you know, it's the disillusionment of this and wanting that. I want that. I want us to look at each other in the eyes as human beings and going, hi, like, is this real life? You're a real human being? Great. Let's have a glass of wine and get through this together, because running away from it and pretending like it isn't happening you know, and just going along with the lies while they step on your neck isn't working.
17: Right, right.
16: So, like, let's come together. Love is strong.
17: Yeah.
16: People are powerful. We just got to know that. You got to know that. We have to remember that we have each other.
0: Now, you may remember last week, Who Will You Follow is at number one, dropping down to two this week on The Rock 30.

Who will you follow from Evanescence drops from the top spot down to number two, making room for a new number one song, and that's the way it goes. Songs go up, songs go down, the music continues, the next chapter begins right now as we head into year number 27. Your new number one song is Ice Nine Kills featuring McKenna Grace and Twisting the Knife on the L.A. Lloyd Rock 30.

0: A new number one song belongs to Ice Nine Kills with McKenna Grace, Twisting the Knife. It is L.A. Lloyd. And on behalf of myself and my producer, Logan, as we wrap up the special 26th anniversary of The Rock 30, I just want to say thank you to all the artists who share their music and their stories and their lives. Thank you to all these radio stations across America for believing in my little dream that started back in 2000. But most of all, thank you, The Rock fans. Whether you've been with me since the first countdown or you just found The Rock 30 this week, I am honored you choose to spend part of your weekend with us. 26 years ago, I wanted to create something that rock fans could call their own, and because of you, that dream is still alive. Here's to the music, the memories, and the road ahead as we go into year number 27 of the L.A. Lloyd Rock 30. I'll see you next week, and the journey will continue.
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0: Listen Independence Weekend during prime hours as we count them down to number one. John and Paul, Mick and Keith, Roger and Pete. Love them, but they're on vacation during our All-American 250 countdown. 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

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John and Paul, Mick and Keith, Roger and Pete. Love them, but they're on vacation during our All-American 250 countdown. 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

0: 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John and Paul, Mick and Keith, Roger and Pete. Love them, but they're on vacation during our All-American 250 countdown. Happy birthday, USA, from KLBJ, The Rock.
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11: 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It's all about bringing you important information of interest to Austin and all of Central Texas. We're coming up on a very, really sad anniversary for so many of us here in the Austin, Central Texas area, the flooding that took place over a year ago around 4th of July weekend. There's a very special remembrance service coming up soon at Westlake Hills Presbyterian Church. And with us today to talk about that is Pastor Stephen Finkel with Westlake Hills Presbyterian Church. Pastor Stephen, thanks for being with us on the program today.
12: It's my joy. Thank you for having me.
11: And before we talk about the details of this very special church service coming up, let's talk about this just a little bit in a general sense. How did the flooding affect families and communities throughout the region, and what have you learned from speaking with so many who've been affected over the last 12 months or so?
12: Yeah, one thing I have learned is that disasters like floods do not end when the water recedes. Although the headlines move on and many people continue to carry their grief, anxiety, and unanswered questions long afterward, I have spoken with several families who lost loved ones, individuals who lost their homes, first responders and aid workers who witnessed traumatic events, pastors whose church buildings became shelters, and neighbors who saw their communities change forever. And in a lot of those conversations, someone would start by saying, you know, I'm doing okay. And then after a moment, they would tell me about a loved one they missed, or the home they lost, or the fear that they still feel when it starts to rain or they hear a storm coming. What stands out is the profound depth of their loss, alongside the remarkable resilience of those who are continuing to move forward. The floods impacted people from all walks of life. However, this disaster brought those people

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0: 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Listen Independence Weekend during prime hours as we count them down to number one. John and Paul, Mick and Keith, Roger and Pete. Love them, but they're on vacation during our All-American 250 countdown. 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

been around in that Texas town. 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

0: 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Listen Independence Weekend during prime hours as we count them down to number one. John and Paul, Mick and Keith, Roger and Pete. Love them, but they're on vacation during our all-American 250 countdown. 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

Well, Stevie Nicks had a pretty decent weekend, I imagine. New York City, got to go to the Taylor Swift, Travis Kelce wedding, perform with the likes of Sir Paul McCartney and Tim McGraw. Sounds like quite the party, more than a wedding. KLBJ, The Rock, Austin.

our holiday weekend continues to roll. It's going to be a hot one today with a high of 98. Next weekend, we get a little bit of relief. Temperatures in the 80s, and we're supposedly getting some rain again. I'm Rachel, and we'll continue our top 250 American classic rock songs at noon today as we count all the way down to number one, KLBJ, The Rock of Austin.

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93.7 KLBJ, The Rock of Austin. 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Iron Maiden at 8 a.m. and Toto at 5 p.m. with Drew. 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

Brian Adams and Pat Benatar bring their Roll with the Punches tour to the Moody Center here in Austin for a July 28th show. Continue to listen. I bet you will have more tickets. We got tickets for everything. We're KLBJ, The Rock of Austin.

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We'll start those giveaways at noon. 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

Well, the World Cup round of 16 continues. Two matches taking place in the U.S. and Mexico. The first match features Brazil taking on Norway at the New York, New Jersey Stadium, followed by Mexico and England on the pitch at Mexico City Stadium today. Yeah.

couple dates for AC/DC. San Antonio this month at the Alamo Dome on July 24th, and then they make their way back to Houston for an August 31st show at Houston Stadium. But keep listening, because we'll have more AC/DC tickets. KLBJ, The Rock of Austin.

0: Listen Independence Weekend during prime hours as we count them down to number one. John and Paul, Mick and Keith, Roger and Pete. Love them, but they're on vacation during our All-American 250 countdown. Happy birthday, USA, from KLBJ, the rock of all.
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The fireworks display from the Macy's 4th of July spectacular was pretty amazing. As a matter of fact, the Brooklyn Bridge caught fire briefly, and Washington, D.C. broke a Guinness World Record for all the fireworks they shot off as we celebrate America's 250th birthday. KLBJ, The Rock of Austin.

Well, the legendary Canadian rock band Rush will bring their highly anticipated 50-something reunion tour here to Texas, Fort Worth, July 11th and the 13th, and then San Antonio in September. Tickets on sale. Keep listening, because we'll have them. We'll put your butt in seats. KLBJ, The Rock of Austin.

Well, the KLBJ countdown to the top 250 American classic rock songs is underway, and a little bit of Southern rock is always good. Hold On Loosely from 38 Special coming in at number 53. I think I remember hearing this one on the countdown back in the day. KLBJ, The Rock of Austin.

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Bass player, rock and roller Gene Simmons made his way to Washington, D.C. for the big 250th celebration of America, thanking World War II veterans. 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

Man, Blue Oyster Cult was one of the groups that, oh my gosh, they used intense lasers and strobes, and they were awesome to see live in concert. BOC is making its way. It's number 42 on our countdown, the top 250 American classic rock songs. 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

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Twisted Sister. We just heard them with We're Not Going to Take It. Stevie Nicks' Edge of 17 comes in at number 39 out of our top 250 American classic rock songs. The countdown continues. KLBJ, The Rock of Austin.

0: 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Listen Independence Weekend during prime hours as we count them down to number one. John and Paul, Mick and Keith, Roger and Pete. Love them, but they're on vacation during our All-American 250 countdown. USA from KLBJ, the Rock of Austin.
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Well, this song right here was written by the bassist, and it was actually in the back of a touring RV. He was initially trying to create a little bossa nova sound, but that didn't end up happening, and well, that's okay with us. STP's Interstate Love Song, it's number 36 on KLBJ's Top 250 American Classic Rock Songs.

This one's a little on the ominous side from Styx, about that outlaw that's finally caught and facing death row. Renegade coming in at number 35 on our 250 American Classic Rock Song Countdown. We're going to make it to number one before you know it. KLBJ, The Rock, Austin. Oh.

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Evan X jumping into our All-American 250 countdown with number 29 and 28. Journey gets us going. I know what number one is. I'm not going to tell you, but we're almost there. It's 93.7 KLBJ.

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So I was watching the Macy's fireworks yesterday from New York, and for some reason, like, they were playing America the Beautiful, they were playing Born in the USA, they were all the ones that are not actually patriotic, but sound like they should be. And then for some reason, they played Smells Like Teen Spirit. It was like almost the finale of the fireworks, and they start going into Nirvana. I don't understand.

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ZZ Top is number 25. We are getting there on our All-American 250 countdown. It is 250 of the best rock songs, all from American bands. Sorry, all you foreign folks. This one's just for us.

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I wonder if technically on this list, is it Eruption or is it You Really Got Me? Which one is supposed to be number 14 here? 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

LBJ. 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John and Paul, Mick and Keith, Roger and Pete. Love them, but they're on vacation during our All-American 250 countdown. 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

number four on our All-American 250 countdown. Welcome to the jungle, number three. We're getting there, folks. I'm scared. Stick around. The countdown is about to wrap up. 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

the number one all-American rock song in our 250 countdown. We have reached it, folks. Put your lighters up, not just because we're at the end, but no song was made more for holding your lighter in the air than Freebird. It's Lynyrd Skynyrd on 93.7 KLBJ, the Rock of Austin.

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Now that the countdown's over, what am I supposed to do, guys? I'm not really sure. I mean, I guess it's just a normal weekend. Professor of Rock coming up 8 p.m. It's Roxanne on KLBJ.

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last couple hours hanging out with you. Don't forget, I am Evan X. I'm here with you every Sunday. Make sure you follow me on Instagram at Evan X on air.

The Doors were never one of those bands that hit me as a kid. Like, I got into some of the classic rock stuff. The Doors took me a little longer, though. About the time I started smoking pot, I was like, yeah, you know what, Morrison? You got things figured out.

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0: One night of metal just wasn't enough. So we decided you needed an upgrade. Chuck Loesch has been serving metal to Austin for nearly two decades. And now he's serving it up every single weeknight. That's right, Midnight Metal. 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

heading into my last hour hanging out with you. Over that time, we got some Phil Collins. I got some cars, some rats, all after Whitesnake.

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Black Crowes gets us into 6 o'clock a little bit deeper. She talks to angels. It's 93.7 KLBJ, The Rock of Austin.

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All right, one more time of me begging you, follow me on Instagram, please, at EvanX on air. I post fun stuff. I post my cute dog. He's a Dalmatian mix. His name is Malone. You'll find him there.

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